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3: 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What it do? It's the People Champ Power Wild. I'm posted on the corner, man. Inside the mix with DJ Mrs. Let's go.
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11: Aw, snap, they got me making a phone call today. 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

0: My boy Sam, you got that $1,075, my boy.
1: Man, I got that brand, man.
0: You got that brand, Sam.
1: Where do I pick it up?
0: My dog like, hey, man, where I pick my money up? Hey, listen, man, shout out to you, Sam. You are our April winner of the $1,075 contest, courtesy of VIP Wear, my brother. Hey, Sam, what's the first thing you're going to do with that money now that you know that you won, my boy?
1: Hey, man, I got some bills. I got some bills.

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Got a backwood full of top and a bankroll full of beans. Out at Twitter typing, see me and ain't do nothing. 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He gon' drop that neck, ay. He love the way I sit. 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

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I'm riding the beach. Damn. 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Yeah. 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I come pink range. I went pink rain. I went caught me a grill. I went Johnny Dane. I'm still shitting on Let me go change. I went Cuban links. They went rope chains. Be on a dog swim. This is channel 22. What you wanna do? Riding with a fire, so it's under two. He a headmaster, headhunter too. He know what he come to do. Riding around with some big B's. But my name ain't Bunner too. But my name ain't Bun B. I'm who wanna be. I should name me KJ, cause these sons of me. He wanna give me cunnilingus. 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I'm hitting my shoulder lean.

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0: Putting you down.
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0: 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Putting you on. Putting you down.
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0: Putting you on. 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
2: What's good, man? 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Could you believe it? Would you believe it? How you love that?
0: I guess plenty of action going on in sports right now.
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5: Man, for sure that, man. Let's kick it off in the NBA Western Conference Finals. Well, last night, I know y'all thought the champs was folded. I know y'all thought the champs was folded. But look out, SGA came out looking like the MVP all over again. Dropping 30 points and putting the Thunder on his back as Oklahoma City punched back in even the Western Conference Finals 1-1 with a 122-113 win over San Antonio. And look out, the Spurs kept swinging up. Yeah, man, Stephon Castle was out there talking reckless with 25, including a filthy poster over Isaiah Hardesty. Did y'all see that? Yeah, that one had him staring the whole bench down, man. Devin added 22 and Victor Wembanyama, defensive player of the year. Man, he was looking like creative play on 2K for real, man. I'm talking about 21 points, 17 rebounds, 6 assists, and 4 blocks, including a nasty self-putback slam that shook the building. But look, OKC's debt turned into the difference maker last night. Alex Caruso gave him 17 off the bench. Chet Holmgren added 13. Jared McCain and Kasan Wallace both chipped in 12, and the Thunder bench straight up bullied San Antonio, 57-25. Wow, turning turnovers into easy money with a 27-10 edge off of mistakes. Then the Spurs cut it to 99-97 after Harrison Barnes cornered 3 in the fourth, and it looked like we had another classic brewing. But then OKC slammed the door shut with an 11-0 avalanche capped by a wild banked in 3 from McCain that basically broke the Spurs spirit, y'all. And now the injuries start to pile up too. San Antonio's already missing De'Aaron Fox. They lost Dylan Harper after awkward falls in the third, while OKC saw Jalen Williams leave again with hamstring tightness. Still, SGA delivered the final dagger late. The Thunder protected home court, and now this series heads over to San Antonio tied at 1-1 with all the pressure shifting in Texas this Friday night. And tonight we're back in New York as the Eastern Conference Finals move into Game 2 with the Cleveland Cavaliers facing off with the New York Knicks inside of Madison Square Garden. Tip-off is at 7 p.m. tonight on ESPN. All right, that does it for me. That's been your Posted on the Corner Sports Minute with the playmaker Hollywood Zay. For this story, scores, and more, head on over to PostedOnTheCorner.com. 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

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One time for everybody tapping in with us on that World Wide Web and calling us direct at 1-844-426-POTC. Know we've been checking voicemails all week. If you see a strange number, that's us calling you back. Also, I'm going to have a special guest. Black. Y'all know Black?

0: Strange.
1: Yeah, Black is going to be joining us in the studio today. So if you see a strange number calling your phone, it might be me and Black calling your phone. On this State of Man Thursday, big shout out to 6ix9ine.
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2: I thought I had the bird flu, but I realized that when it was the thought of Love being the new gangster. You can go to any Waffle House. He might be posted on the corner with a Grammy. having a good Texas toast. Black is in the studio with us today.
3: I'm good. Life is good. I'm happy right now. My family is straight, so I'm good.
2: Black, Love is the new gangster. That's a very powerful title. What made you choose that title, and what's the message for this era?
3: I feel like it's nothing like new under the sun. I feel like we heard the phrase growing up mm-hmm. a lot, and it's just something that needed to be reiterated. Like, it's cool for love to be at the root of everything that you do. It's cool to love on your folks. It's cool to be in love. It's cool to have hard conversations. It's cool to take care of your family. It's cool to be a part of your community. Like, all the stuff that we didn't really learn growing up, you know, you think gangsters like a specific look or a specific crew, and then you grow up and you realize really it's just taking care of business and just like being a good person. That's it.
2: Anything you had to unlearn about yourself for this project?
3: I think more than anything over the last probably like 10 years, it's just been my ego, just stripping mm-hmm. that as much as I can strip it, and just I really don't have a use for it at this point in my life. Mm-hmm. But that just kind of came through trial and error, so I had to go through, you know, relationships and not being like the most honest person, and I had to go through learning stuff the hard way just outside growing up. You got to go through losing friends, and I feel like now I'm at the part where my ego has just been stripped, and the only thing that's left is just like a better man, a better father, a better brother, and a better artist too.
4: 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Posted on the corner.
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0: guys here posting on the corner with yours truly, Incognito and DJ Misses. Do you have any advice for any upcoming artists?
1: Advice for upcoming artists, practice. Even when people say you're good, practice. Even if you like what you make, practice, because I feel like when you create things, it's good to feel good about what you make, but there's like a line that you cross when you make something undeniable that I don't think a lot of people get to experience sometimes. And for me, it's almost like going to church. It's like, I can make a bunch of songs and feel good about them, mm-hmm. but I can make a specific song that makes me like completely almost lose my mind. It's like, don't walk in the studio right now. I look crazy. The music is blasting. My face is nasty. Like I did something that is not normal. And I think you can only get to that by practicing and just like not being biased to what you make and understanding like, yes, everything that you make is precious in a way, but the harder you work at it, the more you're able to like crack a code and find something that's just, again, undeniable.
0: From the rookie season of your career to your veteran season now, you know, usually when we're rookies, we're chasing things. Mm-hmm. Now you're at this pace where it's like, where I'm good. What do you feel is chasing you positive? Positive is chasing you.
1: What do I feel? You said it's chasing me?
0: Yeah, because you don't have to chase nothing too much no more.
1: At this point in my life, my kids are chasing me.
2: Period.
1: Yeah, honestly, like that's what I'm aware of just as I'm moving around in my everyday life. Like everything that I do, everything I say, the music I put out, what I'm talking about, how I feel on a regular. You know, I got somebody that's watching me and looking to me for advice, learning from what I do. So I feel like that's the only thing that I feel is like happening next to me or beside me or behind me right now. It's like I got two little ones that are, you know, gonna learn from just my life and my legacy and my art. So,
0: yeah. Man, congratulations are in order, man. I love the music that you put out, the craft you sharing your Thank art you. With this world, man. Tour is on the way.
1: Yeah.
0: Love is the new gangster.
1: Yep.
0: Shout out to Kadife Sylvester for bringing you through.
1: Kadife.
0: Black as hell. You posted on the comment. Incognito.

0: tap in and let your voice be heard. 844-426-POTC.
1: Ha. Post it on the corner.
2: Ha. Ha. Ha.

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1: One day closer to the weekend, my name is Incognito.
2: I'm your sis, DJ Missy.
1: We are the biggest show in the city.
2: And you better believe it.
1: One thing's a show, two things are certain.
2: Ain't nobody playing ball here than us, man.
3: What up, y'all? It's the Puerto Rican Princess, the baddest chick in the game, and I'm chilling with my homie, the best. You already know what it is, Incognito. Post it on the corner. Let's go.
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0: Who did it? Who done it? And who needs to quit it?
4: Who was that?
5: Here's what's trending on the timeline. Post it on the corner.
2: So your boy Drake just locked down the entire top three of the Billboard charts. That should not be surprising. The Iceman, Maid of Honor, and Habibti are all in the top three on the Billboard 200 charts for the Canadian Iceman. The five-time Grammy winner will become the first in history to simultaneously debut three albums on the top three on the Billboard 200. He's expected to chart number one with 475,000 in album equivalent sales in Iceman. Now, y'all know, fans are already trying to figure out, is he going to tour? I bet money that that's next. Speaking of touring, is Little Miss Drama swinging back for round two? The Grammy award-winning Bronx rapper shared that she'd love to tour again. Wrap up by November so she could be off with her kids. And then she's looking over the best deals. Matter of fact, she's doing that right now with her lawyer. And she'll be making her decision in 2 weeks. Barty Gang, will you be up for part two? We about to find out. Lastly, Powerbook Ghost fans, you are gearing up for season four final premiere, but did you know that it all goes down on June 12th? And it looks like your girl Rock is back. June 12th, it goes down. Get more stories like this at Dominique the Diva posted on the corner.
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0: Post it on the corner. 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
12: Okay, tomorrow's going to be a good one. Guest on the show, we got Nuck and we got Rashad.
13: But you know what? You know what, Kyle? I'm a little shy.
12: Oh, my God.
13: I'm a little shy.
12: I don't know about that. Yeah. We'll find out. Cortez Smith and Jason Weaver from The Shy.
13: That's what I was talking about.
12: Are
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1: on
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2: Early.
1: And we at the spot tonight.
2: I don't care about none of that. Have my hookah ready.
1: Hey, if you want to know where the spot at, tap in with us. 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
3: Yo, yo, this son is Chambers from the C-Town, man. You know what I'm saying? I represent Columbus with my boy Ink right here. Pop through before I hit that south side down there, 85 South. You know what it is. Posted on the corner.
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5: Man, for show that, man. Let's kick it off in the NBA Western Conference Finals. Well, last night, I know y'all thought the champs was folded. But look out, SGA came out looking like the MVP all over again. Dropping 30 points and putting the Thunder on his back as Oklahoma City punched back in even the Western Conference Finals 1-1 with a 122-113 win over San Antonio. And look out, the Spurs kept swinging up. Yeah, man, Stephon Castle was out there talking reckless with 25, including a filthy poster over Isaiah Hardenstein. Did y'all see that? Yeah, that one had him staring the whole bench down, man. Devin added 22 and Victor Wembanyama, defensive player of the year. Man, he was looking like creative player on 2K for real, man. I'm talking about 21 points, 17 rebounds, 6 assists, and 4 blocks, including a nasty self-putback slam that shook the building. But look, OKC's debt turned into the difference maker last night. Alex Caruso gave him 17 off the bench. Chet Holmgren added 13. Jared McCain and Kasan Wallace both chipped in 12, and the Thunder bench straight up bullied San Antonio, 57-25. Wow. Turning turnovers into easy money with a 27-10 edge off of mistakes. Then the Spurs cut it to 99-97 after Harrison Barnes cornered 3 and 4, and it looked like we had another classic brewing, but then OKC slammed the door shut with an 11-0 avalanche capped by a wild banked in 3 from McCain that basically broke the Spurs spirit, y'all. And now the injuries start to pile up too. San Antonio's already missing De'Aaron Fox. They lost Dylan Harper after awkward falls in the third, while OKC saw Jalen Williams leave again with hamstring tightness. Still, SGA delivered the final dagger late. The Thunder protected home court, and now this series heads over to San Antonio tied at 1-1 with all the pressure shifting in Texas this Friday night. And tonight we're back in New York as the Eastern Conference Finals move into game 2 with the Cleveland Cavaliers facing off with the New York Knicks inside of Madison Square Garden. Tip-off is at 7 p.m. tonight on ESPN. All right, that does it for me. That's been your Posted on the Corner Sports Minute with the playmaker Hollywood Zay. For this story, scores, and more, head on over to postedonthecorner.com. 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
0: Now, did you at least pinch the bitch?

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2: Yeah.
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0: Never chase bread, chase the vision. 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Somebody tell them people Mr. Hem is here.
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I'm him. 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Big Master P vibe, no limit. Falling hard on another hemisphere. Somebody tell them people Mr. Hem is here. Whoa, whoa, whoa, whoa, whoa. Mr. Hem is

0: 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Never chase bread, chase the vision. 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Somebody tell them people Mr. Hem is here.
1: Whoa, whoa, whoa, whoa, whoa, whoa.
0: Mr. Hem is here.
1: Whoa, whoa, whoa, whoa, whoa, whoa.
0: Mr. Hem.
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5: 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It's your boy Offset. 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I'm talking about the biggest one. Posted on the corner. Hey.
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0: My boy Sam, you got that $1,075, my boy.
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0: 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You are our April winner of the $1,075 contest, courtesy of VIP Wear, my brother. 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
1: 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I got some bills.

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0: they can't trail and how they come out, so they got some money on your head, bro. 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
1: What you said?
0: Man, like I said, that thing ain't got nothing to do with me, gang.
1: Nah, so. I don't feel like you standing on business. They call me H-I-Y-M-O-N-D.
2: Baby, tell me what you want to do with me. And that's C-H-R-I-S-B-R-O-W-N. Y'all ready for this? Got a call from Chris saying that he want to do another remix. He done already took my hit and made another hit. Ain't that a

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1: What's up, everybody? This is Pastor Mike Jr. And there's a word that should come to mind and make you smile. It's called incognito. Incognito means I'm able to be in a room, but not in a room. It means I'm able to move, but people may not detect me. And if somebody listening to me right now, you're frustrated because you're asking for popularity, but you don't know how to manage the seasons of being incognito. Incognito does not mean I don't have it. It means I don't have to flaunt it. It means I am who I am and I'm comfortable in my own skin. So every time you tune on to Incognito, you're not just listening to music. You're not just vibing with your favorite people. What you're saying is that I'm going to be the person in my family who can win and remain humble. Win and not be over the top. Win and just remain who I am. Don't let anybody rush you. It's a generation of people who are rising who are going to be blessed and still know how to be incognito.
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trapping the rabbit, go there. 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

of me. 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Got a family that rely on me. 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I act out violently. 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Young do a number, you'll think I hit the lottery. Baby girl, deep throat goggle me. 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But I was out of town, yeah, seemed like a lot of me. And the money that you counting up, that ain't a lot to me. But you mean, boy, gangsta in my jeans, boy. Walking in a shoe that you ain't never seen, boy. I don't like talk, say the chopper got a beam, boy. 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Play with me if you want it, it'll be a crime.

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3: Hey, well, hey. 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
2: Okay, tomorrow's going to be a good one. 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
3: 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She blocked his blessings.
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4: 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We were students when we got that money. 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

you. 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

0: Facing your cabbage too. 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
1: This is a love that withstands time, space, and matter forever. Forever's a mighty long time. Here we are decades later. The sentiment is still the same. 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
3: 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She blocked his blessings.
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4: 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We were student when we got that money. I'm grown now.
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6: 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And everybody not like that. 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

all this motion I'm having. 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
1: Memorial Day weekend in the fight. 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Brenton Chapman. The Live and Laughter Comedy Jam. 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
2: Okay, tomorrow's going to be a good one. 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
2: 39 children, one a month. That is the number of children and teens killed or injured in Wayne County since 2020.
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0: 8288.
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3: 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My boy, his girl blocked him. She blocked his blessings.
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4: 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What's that? We were student when we got that money. I'm grown now.
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6: 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And everybody not like that. 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
1: All day.
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That, come up.

slaves. Atlanta was the mecca, building railroads and trains. 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

0: nigga trapping no dark skin country. 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Yeah, we both outside, that's my type, but hit em. 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He Mr. Get It Done. I'm Mrs. One of One. Yeah. Fall in love every time we link. He got me sprung.com.
1: Oh, Lord.
0: Mind these girls can't keep it peace. I ain't stressing on you, you ain't stressing on me. Boy, I don't want to push you on a leash. You a dog, I'm a dog, we can keep it in the streets. I ain't in your beats and you ain't in mine. Yeah, we both outside. That's my type.

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3: Yeah, man. 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

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Born from that dirty south for real. We'll set the off on a Monday. Bubba said it was off on a Wednesday. 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

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I'm from Georgia, deep down south. We grew up on Jeezy and Gucci Man. As my uncle would say on Gucci Man, we grew up on Friday and Pootatang. 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

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I talked to some people that told me he probably could blow. 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I fought

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1: All day.
0: All day. 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

0: I got the 90 degrees, the version of bribes, I'm really a threat.
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0: Bro, I do it for some shoes and some clothes. 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
1: My dog like, hey, man, where I pick my money up? Hey, listen, man, shout out to you, Sam. 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

player, hella rich. 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
1: Yeah. Oh, you know I just be getting out my body sometimes. 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It's cool.

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you tweet, cause I can't tell, get in the booth. Stop all that motherfucking yelling. Cause I ain't buying what you're selling. Think I'm the sh- I know it.

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2: Okay, tomorrow's going to be a good one. 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
2: She make me feel so good. 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

0: That's the homie DJ AK in the mix, baby.
1: Let's
0: go. Appreciate you, bro. Good looking out on that mix, man. You know what it is. It's Friday on the Morning Hustle Show. Let's keep it going. Time for Kyle's message of the day.
1: Am I?
2: Yeah. Listen up.
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2: Now check it.
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0: Kyle's message of the day today is remember why we remember.
1: You remember?
0: Remember the why. Right? It's Memorial Day weekend. Monday is actual Memorial Day. And Memorial Day is all about remembering and honoring military personnel who died in the service of this country, which is different from Veterans Day. Veterans Day, we honor the veterans that serve, but Memorial Day is about acknowledging those who gave their lives, man. And so many people have done it, and especially black people that have done it. You know what I mean? We face all kind of racism and discrimination, and you know what I mean? Some of us still went out there and put their life on the line for this country. Mm-hmm. So we got to make sure that we acknowledge those people as we go into this weekend. We're going to have a good time at the cookout. We're going to have a good time at the parties. We're going to have a good time at Birthday Bash on Sunday night in Atlanta.
1: Yes.
0: But also remember the why. Why is this weekend so special? Why is this going on? Why is it a thing? Okay. So as we do those fun things, remember what this is all about as well. Kyle's message of the day today is remember why we remember.
1: And I'm going to need people to remember that this is a holiday weekend, meaning that I'm trying to take it easy and there's no sunrise so beautiful that is worth waking me up to see it. Okay? Don't do it. Don't do it to yourself. Not this weekend.
0: Oh, my God. All right. Birthday Bash in Atlanta is happening on Sunday night. Coming up, we're talking about the best and worst concerts you've ever seen.
1: I want to see Soulja Boy. That's who I'm excited to see.
0: That's on the way.
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0: My boy Sim, you got that $1,075, my boy.
1: Man, I got that brand, man.
0: You got that brand, Sim.
1: Where do I pick it up?
0: My dog like, hey, man, where I pick my money up? Hey, listen, man, shout out to you, Sam. You are our April winner of the $1,075 contest, courtesy of VIP Wear, my brother. Hey, Sam, what's the first thing you're going to do with that money now that you know that you won, my boy?
1: Hey, man, I got some bills. I got some bills.

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1: 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Download.
0: Alright, shout out to everybody that travels to Atlanta for Birthday Bash every year. This weekend, I know a lot of people are making that trek for Birthday Bash 30 for 30 year trek. Yes.
1: Yeah.
0: 30 years of putting on one of the best shows in the country each and every year.
1: We're flying out one of the hustlers.
0: Yeah, we are.
1: Somebody did win the opportunity. We will be in Atlanta for the sold out concert. It's a good lineup too.
0: It's gonna be a great lineup. T. You know what I mean? T.I., Waka Flocka.
1: Gucci Mane.
0: There's so many, man. Pastor
1: YK Neef.
0: This is going to be incredible, right?
1: Mm-hmm.
0: And it got us to thinking about incredible shows we've seen over the years, or some that may not have been as good as, let's say, a birthday bash.
1: Yeah,
0: you know?
1: Yeah.
0: You got any that comes into mind?
1: I was at the Summer Jam where 50 Cent was throwing the chairs at Bingham Smurf. So it was very interesting to watch because he was one of the biggest artists at the time. Winkster was like the biggest song.
0: Yeah.
1: And everybody was so excited. I believe this was like his first time headlining the concert. And we were so excited. And midway through, all you see is a chair come flying from the audience onto the stage towards 50. Apparently, he had this beef that was going on for quite some time. And the guys bought seats to the front and started throwing chairs at him. And instead of him stopping or getting security, he was throwing stuff back off the stage.
0: So this was the best show?
1: That's incredible. Will you ever see a moment like that? Like where the performer is literally fighting with his enemy in the front row. Like, that was one of the most epic shows I've ever been to in my entire life. I'm like, do I help 50 or do I record?
0: That is funny.
2: Man, I'm going to have to go with the worst show.
0: Okay.
2: And I was so hurt. It was Lauryn Hill, man.
0: Ooh.
2: Lauryn Hill.
0: Now
2: it was, and I don't know if it was during a time where she couldn't do her songs the regular way, but she was doing everything to the Latin beat.
0: Yeah.
2: You might
0: be the
2: lost one. I was like, yo.
1: That was when she was beefing with Waka.
2: I mean, I don't know what was happening. Then, one thing I don't like about Lauryn Hill, that like she have to have so much control of sound. So she's moving sound, pointing to the speaker.
1: Oh, she will stop that concert.
2: And I'm like, yo, Lauryn Hill, just sing.
0: Yeah, I remember that.
2: I actually left. I left and she wasn't even halfway done.
1: I remember
0: that era, and I do think it was because of the lawsuit. I do think because she couldn't perform her songs the way they were on the album.
2: Right, right.
0: But she still had to go on tour.
2: Yeah.
1: I mean, but that's no excuse for her showing up 16 hours late.
0: Well, I'm going to redeem her right now because in this conversation,

0: the best show I've ever seen was Lauryn Hill with the Fugees.
1: Oh, okay.
0: Let me tell you something. Let me set the scene.
1: That was a good era.
0: Now, you know, a lot of times we go to these shows that are in arenas, right? But sometimes the small venues make for better energy.
2: Right.
0: So the Fugees album, The Score, came out. You know, that went on to sell like 22 million. 2 months after the album was released, the Fugees is on my campus at Winston-Salem State University performing in the K.R. Williams Auditorium.
2: Ooh, wow.
0: It's only 1,500 seats in there.
2: That's fire.
0: So imagine the Fugees at the height of a career performing on campus in a small venue. The energy was insane.
1: I know it was.
2: Oh, I love that.
0: Insane.
2: All right,
0: bro.
2: I gotta throw in my worst one though. I have to, y'all. Okay. Kanye West, who he's also had some of my best shows, because I have been to some good Kanye West shows, but I'll never forget the time I saw him at Madison Square Garden. He had that stupid mask on. That's when he first started wearing that stupid mask. He cut the music off. He was mad at something that happened, and he ranted for an hour straight.
0: Oh my God. And we stayed.
2: And we stayed. We thought All Fall Down was going to come at the end of that.
1: And it never came.
2: It was bad, y'all. Bad.
0: All right, what y'all got, hustlers? 866-HUSTLE-8, 866-487-8538. The best show you've ever seen in your life, or which was the show that made you want all your money back? Let's talk about it.
3: Wake up.
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2: All right, we're talking best shows you've ever been to, or worse if you want to go that route. 866-HUSTLE-8, 866-487-8538. We got Lou checking in from Miami. What you got?
3: My best concert was Rihanna's last tour. That was the best concert.
4: The Ante. That was a good tour.
5: About 20 years ago.
3: That was a good one. The worst one for me was anything with B2K and Bow Wow.
4: Okay, all right. We're going to talk to you later. Jesus.
2: Damn.
4: She cooked them.
2: Yeah, why was it so bad?
3: I will tell you if you invite me to that. I went there. It was a free ticket. I was pissed.
4: That's unfortunate because when I was younger, I got to go to the actual Scream tour.
2: Yeah.
4: And I had a time. My seats was up in the front.
2: Yeah.
4: I worked for the label at the time and they just had extra tickets last minute. And they was like, hey, intern girl, you want to go?
2: Right.
4: I was like, yes. I didn't never think I was going to be front row. I wish her experience was as good as mine.
2: Right, because you got free tickets and had the time of your life. She got free tickets and was still mad.
4: Yeah. Give me my money back. That's how I felt about wilding out.
2: All right, 866-487-8538. What you got for us?
0: It's the Wake Up.
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1: 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L'Oreal, Kyle Santilli, and Alton Walker.
2: Money is the motive. That's what we got on the table for you. $1,000 text cash. C-A-S-H to 71007.
1: Yeah, I know what y'all going to say, but also one of the best shows in recent years was J. Cole, Forest Hills Drive Tour.
2: Okay.
1: Forest Hills Drive was crazy.
2: Wasn't that on HBO?
1: No, that was...
2: Which one was that?
1: What show was that? Maybe it was.
2: Yeah, that's what I thought
1: it was. The Homecoming, that whole HBO series?
2: Yeah, it was good.
1: Maybe, yeah.
2: That was good. You know who else? Recently, Cardi B actually did really well on her show. I'm not going to lie to y'all. I wasn't looking forward to going to the show because it was also online. But when I got there, I was like, this is good.
1: Fire, right?
2: And it looks like she's going on her second leg of the tour. So if you missed it, you're going to get to go see it yourself.
1: Go see her other leg.
2: Go see her other leg. It shakes too. And it jiggles with the booty behind it.
3: Cardi B leg.
2: Y'all got to go. I think you'll really enjoy it.
1: All right, for sure. Mm. I bet, right? 866-HUSTLE-8866. 487-8538. We're talking best concerts ever and the worst if you want to go that route. Daryl in the DMV, what you got?
4: 2010, the height of the stoner movement. It was a concert outside. It was Wiz, Big Chris, Big Sean, Currency, Mac Miller, Chevy Woods. It was just Stoner's Festival. By the time Currency came outside, I came to see y'all.
2: I just smoke.
4: It was a time.
1: Good morning. Who is this? Where you calling from?
5: This is Samara. I'm calling from Atlanta.
1: I talk to us.
5: Real Atlanta.
2: Real Atlanta. Okay, now where Alton from?
3: All right, keep on.
1: What you got for
3: you
1: us?
3: You laughing too hard.
5: My show that I just feel like, even though Netflix give you the whole series, I feel like it should have been broke up week by week. But it's this show on Netflix called Nemesis.
2: Okay.
5: Oh my God.
2: That's your show?
5: Where it ended.
1: Worst show you ever saw,
5: yes,
1: huh?
5: Yes, it's a limited series.
2: Okay.
1: Gotcha.
2: All right. So, and it's called what?
5: Nemesis.
2: Oh, Nemesis.
1: I was trying to say Nemesis.
5: Yes.
2: It just came out, right?
5: Yes. Oh, my God.
3: I can't let this go on.
2: Yes, you know.
3: We were talking about music concerts, and you come here talking about
1: TV shows. Right.
2: TV shows. We talking about concert shows.
3: They were going to let you go by with it. I ain't let you do it, because you came on here talking about you from a real Atlanta, and you talking about the wrong topic now.
2: Shut up,
1: all right, thank you, man.
2: Been to any good concerts lately?
1: I'm about the real Atlanta. You're talking about the wrong topic.
2: I'm not doing this morning. I'm not.
1: Hilarious,
2: but you know what? Nemesis ain't bad. And we actually had some of the people on the show.
1: If she
2: listened every day, she would know that.
1: Go to YouTube and watch the interview.
2: It's a really good interview.
3: Nemesis.
1: If you didn't get through on the phone lines, you know what to do, man. Hit us up on the Morning Hustle app.
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0: 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All right, hustlers, you know it's Mental Health Awareness Month, and we're going to do our part to make sure everybody is taken care of. So we got our guy, friend of the show, Dr. Tart, to give us a mental health minute. Doc, let's get to it.
1: Welcome to another edition of Heart to Heart with Dr. Tart. Did you know that you find what you're looking for? Have you ever gone on a date convinced it wasn't going to work or thought about dating in a negative way? Hey, there's pee in the dating pool. These women are not loyal. Listen, that's not discernment. It's actually something called confirmation bias, and it's messing up your love life. See, when we've been hurt enough times, our brain stops looking for love and starts looking for evidence of danger. You walk into every dating app looking for the red flags and calling it wisdom. Here's what I want you to do instead. I want you to see reality instead of your pain driving your love life. Ask yourself three questions. What am I expecting from this person? Is this them or someone who hurt me before? And am I willing to give this person a clean slate? Then after the date, write down what actually happened. That way you can make sure reality and not pain is driving your love life. You like this? Follow me on Instagram at Dr. Tart. That's at D-R-T-A-R-T-T.
0: There it is. We got you all month long for Mental Health Awareness. Appreciate you, Dr. Tart. Yo, I know what else might help your mood. How about some money? Theodore, what's happening?
2: Hey, what's going on?
0: They say you're trying to win $1,000, bro.
2: Yes, I am.
0: All right. You've probably been hearing that your whole life.
3: Calvin, Simon, Theodore.
0: When we come back, Theodore's going to try his luck at $1,000 on the cash grab.
2: All right.
4: Feel the vibe
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3: Grab representing the city of brotherly love.
4: It's do.
3: We got Theodore on the line. Yeah. Morning, man.
4: Theodore was the big one, right? Yeah. Yeah, he was the chubby one.
3: The tall one. What part of the city you in, bro?
5: Yeah, Southwest.
3: All right, so let's do it for Southwest Philly on the cash grab
4: let's
3: today.
4: Do it for Bridget.
3: Let me run down the rules for you, bro. You got 60 seconds to answer 10 questions. For every correct answer, you get $10. Get all 10 right, you win $1,000. If you don't know an answer, you can say pass. We'll come back to it as long as we have time. And make sure the answer you give is the one that you want, because we have to go with your first answer. Our judges, Big Med, don't play about that, all right?
5: Nope. All right.
3: That being said, we want to hook you up. L'Oreal's got a free answer for you.
4: And that answer is going to be the Atlantic.
5: Okay.
3: All right, you got that?
6: Yeah, we got to stop this. We already gave too much money out this week.
4: Shut your ass up. You can tell him to get out.
6: Let's all go. Right.
3: Are you ready to go, bro? I got 60 seconds on the clock.
4: Teddy.
5: I'm ready.
3: All right, clock begins in 3, 2, 1. Here we go. What is 12 times 4?
5: Oh, no. Pass.
6: What did he say?
3: Spell the word welcome.
5: 48.
3: Okay. Spell the word welcome.
5: W-E-L-C-O-M-E.
3: How many days are in a standard year? 350, 365, or 400?
5: 365.
3: In the hit series Power, what is the street name of James St. Patrick?
5: James St. Patrick. Host.
3: Which ocean borders the east coast of the United States?
5: Atlantic.
3: Which of these is a primary color? Purple, green, or red?
5: Red. Mm.
3: Solve this equation. 30 plus 30 minus 10.
6: You don't get this one wrong.
5: 30 plus 30. 50.
3: How many stripes are there on the American flag?
6: It should be time by now.
5: I would say 7.
3: Yeah. What's the largest mammal in the world? Is it an African elephant, blue whale, or a giraffe?
5: African whale.
3: Time.
6: Yeah, good job.
3: African whale. You done put two things together, bro. Right.
6: African whale is crazy.
4: We done put two answers together.
6: Did we get that right? No.
4: How
5: did he
4: get that right?
5: I didn't get it.
3: It's okay.
6: I mean, the African whale?
3: They got whales in Africa.
4: There's no such thing as an African whale.
6: Y'all didn't even get that.
5: I was just trying.
6: Crazy.
4: Listen, I'm going to let you have it only because I always fight for people. And so we will give you African whale because the answer. Okay, we'll get to that in a
6: African
4: second.
6: African whale.
4: You got majority of them right. I actually was going to give you the answer that you got wrong, but I know you didn't know the other one anyway. Did you know that Atlantic question without me giving it to you?
5: No.
4: Okay, I didn't think so.
3: You didn't know the Atlantic Ocean? You from Philly, bro?
4: What'd that mean?
3: He's on the East Coast.
4: But you're supposed to know the oceans around
6: there's
4: here.
6: There's only one ocean on the East.
3: You know how many people from Philly go to Atlantic City?
4: What ocean
3: City?
4: Is in Miami?
3: The Atlantic Ocean in one side of the Gulf of Mexico and the other.
4: Is that whole way down? See, I didn't know. Listen, I ain't know either, okay? All right? After you laughing, but I know for a fact you ain't know.
6: No,
4: I know for a fact.
6: No, the fact.
4: Okay, all right. I bet my bottom dollar.
6: The whole way down?
3: Yes.
4: But Alton, did you know that? No. And Alton didn't know that.
3: Oh, my God. All right. Let's watch this man Theodore.
4: It don't matter. Damn it. Okay.
3: Theodore, sorry.
4: Now, I'll tell you one thing. I ain't know the oceans, but I knew how many stripes was on the American flag, okay? My boy Theo did not. We're going to help you out. There's 13 stripes for the 13 colonies, 50 stars for the 50 states, okay? So you'll never forget it. Now, I've never seen an African whale before. But the largest mammal in the world is a whale. It's a blue whale. Sometimes, if you squint your odds he could be African. So we gonna give you that. Okay, so you got 1, 2.
7: What did he say for number one the first time?
4: He said 48.
3: He said pass and then came back and said,
4: yeah, he had said it before we went to the next question. Okay. 1, 2, 3, 4, 5, 6, $70 is how much you got today.
3: All right. Good job.
4: Oh, no, no, no. Oh, wow. Okay. $80 is how much you got today because we gave you the whale.
6: Yeah, they gave you that one.
5: All right.
3: There you go, huh?
4: There
3: that
4: you
3: ain't
4: go.
3: Bad, bro.
5: It's better than nothing.
3: Now, let's keep it real. Who was in there helping you, though? Because I heard you talking to somebody now.
4: You owe him at least $50. Huh?
5: My wife's been here trying to help me.
3: There you go. That's right.
4: You owe her all the money.
3: That's
4: then.
3: Right. Give her 40, bro. All right, look, congratulations to y'all both. Y'all got $80 today on a $1,000 cash grab. For anybody else listening right now, hey, text the word cash. You could be up next on that $1,000 cash grab.
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0: 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All right, Morning Hustle in the building. The lowdown's up next.
1: Now, this housewife said you can't raise a man, but it seems like she could watch her man have sex with another woman. We'll talk about that. Plus, Jeff Bezos, I'm picking up what he's putting down. Let's see if you agree with his theory coming up next in the lowdown.
0: All right, we're 10 minutes away. 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
3: Men love to share their man, don't they?
4: Hey, yo, men love to share their man.
3: Stop, repeat.
4: Yes, Kyle. No. Absolutely.
3: Women love to share their men.
4: No,
3: that was crazy.
4: Men love to share their men is just fine.
3: That's wild.
4: Okay. Well, it looks like this man is not playing with this other man, okay?
3: Bart Simpson dope.
4: Yeah. That's also Homer, so you just are. You're not hitting out the park today. I'm about to be on myself. I can't even get this. Okay. Let's get Kyle some coffee.
3: Yo!
4: Let's get Kyle a little bit of coffee.
3: Oh, man.
4: And we're going to be talking about some of his favorite people. So if you think he got stumped there, wait till you hear this. Looks like J. Cole is getting called out yet again. Kyle, what you going to do? Go get the guns. But how are you going to pick sides? Because he's being called out by J.I.D. Now, apparently on social media, J.I.D. made it very clear that he is beyond upset about the fact that he did not win a BET award this year. Mm-hmm. So he straight out said, I hate BET on social media. And then when a fan reiterated to him a J. Cole line that was pretty supportive from 99 Bill Freestyle, where he basically said J.I.D. should be charting platinum, right? Remember that line?
3: Yep.
4: Well, it looks like J.I.D. responded and said, I've been overly platinum. That bar was ass.
3: Yeah, I don't know. He had a typo or something.
4: No, doesn't sound like a typo to me.
3: I don't know why he would say that.
4: We did have a conversation with J.I.D. of a few months back, and he did make it very clear how proud he was of his project.
3: Mm-hmm.
4: He has said in different interviews that a BET award would be a milestone for him. So a goal, something that he was looking forward to. So obviously he's beyond mad. Now let's talk about Jeff Bezos. He didn't forget to pay his taxes apparently, and feels as though taxes that he pays, he doesn't even understand why he's paying them, because it doesn't even really help the country, according to him.
5: These people say that I don't pay taxes. That's true. I pay billions of dollars in taxes. People want me to pay more billions.
6: Right.
5: Then let's have that debate. But don't pretend that that's going to solve the problem. You could double the taxes I pay, and it's not going to help that teacher in Queens. I promise you.
4: Okay, so I get what he's saying on this, and that's because all the systems that are set up are not set up for the people that are not doing well, especially in our community.
3: Right.
4: You know what I mean? I did say he said something I agree with. This is it.
5: So people talk about, you know, making the tax system more progressive. How about we start by having the nurse in Queens not pay taxes? Why
6: at
5: is
6: all.
5: Somebody at all? That's $1,000 a month that could help with rent or groceries or anything.
4: Which is crazy, because it's like you have to pay to work. You have to pay to spend your money.
3: Yeah.
4: You have to pay to live in your own home.
3: Yeah.
4: So that does not make sense. Why are you taxing someone that's barely able to survive and live in this economy?
3: Mm-hmm.
4: Why are you taxing them so much money but giving the tax break to the billionaires?
3: Yes, he should probably pay more, but him by himself is not going to do it.
4: Last but not least, K. Michelle. She went on Club Shay Shay, and it couldn't be me, child, because some women are just a little more lenient when it comes to their relationships than I am. Would you be okay with this?
7: You mean to tell me you can watch your man?
8: I have several times. Maybe it's weird, but I kind of like it. Girl, if you're going to tell me my husband was out with you and he paid your light bill, then we probably have a problem.
4: So she's okay with watching her husband have sex with other women?
3: Okay with that. We told y'all a long time ago, man, the polyamorous lifestyle is going to be the one that's more normalized over time.
4: That's not really poly. That's a voyeur, right? Because she's not involving herself in the relationship.
3: She might get herself involved after she watches.
4: She said watches. She didn't say she joined.
3: But always the preview.
4: What she did say is don't spend our money on no. I'm with her on that one now.
9: Yeah, I'm going to let you get the...
4: No, neither.
3: Yeah.
4: They also calls her out and asked, would she do a versus? And she seemed to, people are insinuating that she's challenging Tamar Braxton, which I was like, do you think that's a good matchup?
3: Maybe.
9: I mean, you know, it'll be a short versus, but I think it'd be dope.
4: So who your money on?
9: Shoot, the DJ.
4: All right, now. You ain't have to be
9: the
4: that
9: DJ
4: I'm
9: have
4: Gloria,
9: I'm
4: that's the lowest.

0: probably gonna have way
1: you
0: more hits than
1: you. Go with K Michelle?
2: Yeah.
1: I'm gonna go with
2: K Michelle.
1: I'm L'Oreal. That's the lowdown. 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
2: All right, God A, please. Coming up next, Alton Walker's in the building with a guest today.
0: Yeah. Got my homie, Special K, comedian extraordinaire, man. He got this new book. Because y'all men are getting out of line. We're going to discuss these man laws when we come back.
2: That's on the way.
3: 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Feel the vibe
4: with the Morning Hustle.

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2: 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All right. It's the morning hustle. L'Oreal, Kyle Santillan, Alton Walker. And Alton's coming up next with what? God ain't pleased.
3: Yes, sir. So this God ain't pleased, man. I got a special guest coming in because these men are doing some strange things for extra people. What did he say?
4: Strange for a little bit of change?
3: Yeah, they doing some strange things. Ooh. For an extra change.
4: Why are you adding things? You doing something strange for a little bit of change?
3: I've been trying to say it right. Okay, whatever. Y'all know what y'all doing out there.
4: I
3: got Special K in the building going to tell y'all about some of these man rules that y'all are disobeying.
5: Yeah, it's man laws, and the name of the book is Man Laws, The Unquestionable Rules for Real Men by Real Men.
3: We're okay. Going to talk about it when we get back, because God ain't pleased.
4: That's well, why Alton joining the conversation if he's that real man?
6: Feel the vibe
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0: is a holy moment.
1: Well, Alton Walker.
2: It's about that time for Alton Walker to let us know why
3: God ain't pleased.
4: Yes, listen, some of you men out here are living with no rules, no standards, no guidance, and apparently no home training. And God ain't pleased. Right. So I had to bring one of my favorite comedians in the building, Special K. What up, baby?
5: Yeah.
2: Come on, man.
5: What's up?
4: He has a book called...
1: One of my favorite, too. Not you.
4: Not me. He has a book called Man Laws, The Unquestionable Rules for Real Men by Real Men.
1: Okay.
4: That's right. What made you write this book first before we get into it?
5: Because we got a whole generation of men right now that's out there that don't understand man law. Man law is any act or any statement that you make that makes another man or other men in the situation feel uncomfortable, awkward, or disrespected. These laws start at age 14 and go on until you die.
1: Wow.
2: Until you die, that's
5: 14
2: cool.
5: Until you die. Okay. You have to respect these rules. Society and balance.
1: 14's like a little young.
5: No.
2: That's
5: 14 is the age.
2: 13, I think 13 is a good age.
5: Well, at 13, you still clinging to mommy a little bit.
1: Okay.
5: You still may or may not go to the barbershop by yourself.
1: I can see
5: at
1: that.
5: 14, that's when things start to sprout. That's when you start to feel yourself. That's when you start to smell yourself.
1: Okay.
5: Yeah. And that's when you start to have to understand man law.
2: Okay.
5: At 14.
4: Let's get into it. Let's see if he's telling the truth on some of these laws. Y'all ready?
2: Yeah.
4: A man should never tell another man, it's crazy you called because I was just thinking about you.
5: Yeah.
2: Absolutely.
5: Because why are you thinking about me? I don't need to know.
1: What?
5: What you mean you was thinking about me? Like, that makes me feel uncomfortable.
4: I can't tell you I was thinking about you,
5: no,
4: Special K.
5: I don't want to know you was thinking about me. Keep that to yourself.
1: But that's your friend.
4: What if I was thinking about you?
5: Don't think about me, bro. Like,
4: It's
5: a million other things to think about. Don't be just randomly thinking about me.
2: Can it be an exception if it's a father or a son?
5: Of course, there could be an exception.
2: Okay,
5: but
2: all right.
5: If it's just two dudes, I don't want the first thing out your mouth to be, oh, man, I was just thinking about you. Because now my mind is wondering, like, what was you thinking about?
1: So they can think about you, but don't tell you.
5: Don't tell me you were thinking about me.
1: That's crazy.
5: That's too much.
1: That's outrageous.
2: I understand it.
4: A man should never lay on the bed or across the bed naked.
1: Oh.
5: Not on your stomach.
1: Why
5: you? Now, you can lay on your... Now, if you get out of the shower, you like the air dry.
1: Yeah,
5: you know what I'm saying? Lay on your back like a man. Now, if you got a woman with you... Lay on your back like a man.
2: Yeah.
5: You can't be laying on your stomach, bro, because then you liable to fold your legs up and bend them. And if you're laying on the bed on your stomach with your knees bent...
1: That does look a little crazy. Yeah.
5: Bro.
4: You can't hug another man to the point that the zippers contact.
1: Oh, wow. That is too close. I'm going to agree with that one.
5: Every man hug got to be from the side or it got to be like,
2: why are you not turned
5: come
2: to
5: on,
2: the
5: bro.
2: Side?
5: Yeah, like,
4: put an elbow in.
5: Why are we hugging to the point where our zippers is touching, bro? What's going on?
4: All right, last one, man.
2: God.
4: When getting off the phone with another man, you should never end the call with, bye-bye.
1: Bye-bye. Yeah.
5: Nah, I'm going to holler. I'm going to hit you back. Peace out. Something. But don't say bye-bye. Don't say bye-bye. When
4: what about one bye?
5: Man. You just don't say bye-bye.
4: So I can get by with just
5: let me throw another one on there. Let me throw another one on there. You can never cry when you're being arrested. If a man is being arrested, you cannot cry. Because if you, now unless you're being tased or unless you're really drunk.
1: Yeah.
5: Because you're about to make the cop feel real awkward.
1: Oh, no.
5: Why are you crying, bro?
2: Yeah. This is an amazing book. I think it should be read by everyone.
5: You gotta get the book because you gotta understand man law. You gotta respect man law at all times so that you're never a man law violator because it makes other dudes not want to be around you.
2: Can I ask a question?
5: Yes.
2: Okay, scenario.
5: Okay.
2: You walk into a bathroom. As a man, there's three open urinals.
5: Right.
2: Nobody using any of them. As a man, which one do you not pick?
5: You don't pick the one in the middle.
2: Exactly.
5: You don't pick the one in the middle.
1: Why?
5: If another man walks in, you don't want him to have to position himself right next to you. You want to be able to have one in between. And you don't speak. And you don't speak to another man.
1: I have a question.
5: You don't speak to another man when you're
4: so confused right now.
1: So what if two men walk in the bathroom?
5: If they walk in together, then they automatically know to leave one in between.
1: But it's three stalls.
2: Right.
1: Okay, so you already in there. You
0: chose.
5: Yeah, you choose.
0: Either way, you're gonna be next to. Well,
6: no, you got to wait.
2: You're forced to be. But
6: now, you go to the inside stall.
5: Yeah, yeah.
2: That's a good point.
6: Can't be three of y'all.
0: So it gotta be a gap in between.
5: It's gotta be a gap in between. Hell yeah, it's gotta be.
6: Man, shout out to Special K.
5: Don't speak to me.
6: Make sure you get this book, man. Get the book on Amazon.
5: Put in Man Law Special K. The book will come up. Go to my website, kdcomedy.com. Get
0: ladies
5: the book.
6: And I have to say one last thing. Bye-bye.
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0: iHustlers, you know it's Mental Health Awareness Month, and we're going to do our part to make sure everybody is taken care of. So we got our guy, friend of the show, Dr. Tart, to give us a Mental Health Minute. Doc, let's get to it.
1: Welcome to another edition of Heart to Heart with Dr. Tart. Did you know that you can actually believe yourself well? Doctors have given patients something called sugar pills, and they believed it was powerful medication, and they experience reductions in pain, anxiety, and depression. Their brains produced real biological endorphins, which makes us feel good. Their bodies actually healed, not because of the pill, but because of the belief. The opposite is also true. When we feed ourselves negative thoughts that things will not work, our bodies feel worse. So here's the tip. When you wake up in the morning, talk to yourself positively. Say, I'm someone who handles hard things well. I am making more money. I am worthy. You do these things, your brain is going to listen. Hey, you like this tip? Simply follow me on YouTube. Just put in Dr. Tart. That's D-R-T-A-R-T-T. God bless.
0: There it is. We got you all month long for Mental Health Awareness. Appreciate you, Dr. Tart. Yo, I know what else might help you mood. How about some money? The cash grab's coming up next. Erica, what's good with you?
2: Hey, nothing too much.
0: They said you're trying to win $1,000 today.
2: Yeah.
0: I like the energy.
3: We ain't giving no more money out.
0: She could win it.
4: He sounded like a hater already. You barely been on the phone.
0: All right, I'll tell you what. When we come back, Erica, you're up next. We're going to see how well you do with the cash grab, all right?
2: Okay, yes.
0: Cash grab on the way.
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2: Question.
1: 60 seconds.
3: Time for that $1,000 cash grab. We got Erica on the line representing.
4: Yeah.
3: At this morning. What's up, Erica?
5: Hey.
3: Okay, you be hearing people play all the time when you're listening.
4: What'd you say?
5: Don't be a hater.
6: Let's go. I love it. She's going
4: to
6: win.
4: We need losers around here, so
6: no.
4: I need you to be encouraged.
6: What, stop hating.
3: What makes you say that to Alton as soon as you get on the line?
5: Because he's a hater.
6: He is. All his life, he had to hate.
3: All right, I'll tell you what. Let's get to it, Erica. Here's the rules. You got 60 seconds to answer 10 questions. For every correct answer, we'll give you $10. Get all 10 right, you'll win $1,000. If you don't know an answer, you can say pass. We'll come back to it as long as we have time. And make sure the answer you give is the one that you want, because we have to go with your first answer. And our judges, Big Man, don't play about that, okay?
5: Okay.
4: And they said these questions are supposed to be easy, but I don't.
6: These
4: one that,
6: questions is easy.
4: There's right. one that I know for a fact you're going to get wrong.
6: I think you got
3: we're gonna
6: it.
3: We're going to try to hook you up, though, man. We got a free answer for you, L'Oreal. What you got?
6: And that answer is going to be kitten.
3: Yes.
4: Yeah, you going to. Yeah, this is.
5: Kitten?
6: Kitten.
5: Kitten. Okay.
6: Yep. Kitten.
4: Yep. I know which one you're going to get wrong.
6: Alton, shut your ass up.
3: All right, Erica, are you ready,
6: baby? Tired of it.
5: Let's go.
3: All right, I got 60 seconds on the clock. When you're ready, say, I'm ready, Kyle.
6: Todd.
4: I'm ready, Kyle.
6: Okay, there's two. Is there two of y'all? Because, Alton, why are you talking?
3: I know, I was confused.
6: Yeah.
3: I'm sorry, Erica. Do that one more time. When you're ready to go, please say, I'm ready, Kyle.
5: I'm ready, Kyle.
3: This is crazy.
6: Which one's Erica?
3: All right, here we go. The clock begins in 3, 2, 1. Here we go. What is 20 times 3?
5: 60.
3: Spell the word friend.
5: F-R-I-E-N-D.
3: How many hours are in a full day? 12, 24, or 60?
5: 24.
3: Which legendary singer is known as the Queen of Soul and sang the hit song Respect?
5: Aretha Franklin.
3: Ah! What's the capital city of the United States?
5: Washington, D.C.
4: Dang it.
3: How many cents are in a standard U.S. dollar? 50, 100, or 200?
5: 100.
3: What is 100 divided by 2?
4: What kind of question is
5: this?
3: What gas do humans need to breathe in to survive?
5: H2O.
3: Which one of these animals?
4: There we go, Erica.
3: Which one of these animals is a reptile?
4: That's right, Erica.
6: Shut up!
4: Oh, man.
3: Which one of these animals is a reptile,
6: I'm
3: Erica?
6: Tired.
3: Is it a frog, a snake, or a dog?
5: A snake. Get that out there.
3: What do you call a
6: baby? I couldn't hear her.
3: Oh, she got it. What do you call a baby cat?
5: Oh, my gosh.
3: Huh?
5: A kitten.
3: Kitten, all right. Yeah. I don't know what happened to your phone. We can't hear you. You got to get off speaker.
6: Gone now.
3: Come back to the phone.
4: It's on the H2O.
3: H2O is crazy.
5: Erica! Oh, my God.
3: Oh, man, Erica.
6: She's trying to be fancy and be cute. You should have just said it regular.
5: Oh, my God.
6: Erica, now you know you wrong.
5: I know it was oxygen.
6: First of all, I didn't hear none of her answers because Alton.
3: H2O
5: no, no,
3: is wild.
5: Right. You messed me up.
6: It was Alton. He literally was preying on your downfall.
5: Oh,
6: you had this in
5: I
6: the bag.
5: I know it was oxygen once I said it.
6: This was a, he's laughing and it's not funny because you just made her lose $1,000.
5: Oh, my God.
3: Damn, Erica.
6: Erica, if he didn't distract you with all his noise and everything.
3: Erica.
5: Alton, I got somebody fixing my ceiling right now.
6: You see? And she gonna use that money.
4: No, you the one that try to be all sophisticated with it and just say that.
5: I want my $910.
3: Yeah. Erica, when you said H2O, did you immediately regret that?
5: Yes.
6: Once he started screaming. Damn, let me tell you something.
3: Oh,
6: I hope you
3: God.
6: Got an older cousin to come beat Alton up or something because he
5: I'm
6: deserves
5: come
6: it.
5: Oh,
6: come man. Get his ass. I'll give you his address.
4: What did you get wrong?
6: Okay, so you got one wrong because you said she got the other ones right, mm-hmm. right? So the...
5: It was so easy. Oh, my
6: God. Wait, I can't
3: hear you. Damn, Erica.
6: All right, I'm back.
5: Hey.
6: What gas do
5: that.
6: Humans need to breathe in to survive? The answer was oxygen.
5: Mm.
6: H2O is water. Yes. And that's the formula.
3: That's called drowning.
6: If you inhale that, you're dead.
3: I don't recommend that.
6: Now, you would have gotten $1,000. You ended up with $90.
3: $90.
6: Which isn't bad because you did really well. But damn, I know you hate Alton to the day you die.
5: Alton, I knew that answer too.
3: I'm going to stick up for Alton. I'm going to stick up for him. I don't think you can blame him on this one.
6: It was him.
4: Come on now.
6: He was up there like, every time she answered anything. 20, he was doing all of that for no reason. I hate him.
3: Erica, before we let you go, is there anything last thing you would like to say?
6: Hate him.
5: I like to say shout out to all the smart people in D.C. I know you did the answer right. You know, Alton, don't be a hater, and that's it.
6: That's it. He owe you money, sister.
3: Congratulations on your $90, okay?
5: Thank you.
6: The devil is here in the studio.
3: Hold on the line. 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
2: That's right. 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Mm. And I'll tell you the unique situation of exactly why. Coming up next in the lowdown.
1: 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That's happening in 10 minutes. 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
1: Sometime to fight moves from the ring to the courtroom, don't it?
2: Ding, ding, ding.
1: There you go.
3: The real bell.
2: Well, it looks like what's going on for real is that the Eagles linebacker by the name of Nolan Smith got his ass locked up, okay? He was going 130 miles per hour. And that's fast as a mug, okay? So I also chose to talk about this because this is a holiday weekend. Make sure y'all being safe out there. No drinking and driving. Get an Uber ride with a friend.
1: And also go Birds.
2: Yeah, he was going 135 miles per hour.
3: Okay. It's the right time for Birds.
2: Yeah, well,
1: it's always the right time.
2: Speaking of going, it looks like Sherry Shepherd. She's done after four seasons of the Sherry Shepherd Show. She is saying goodbye.
4: I don't take it lightly because for 1 hour every day, I really felt like everybody here and at home was my family. Now, what am I going to do with all this time I have on my hands? I've been so busy, I haven't had time to focus on the important things, like stalking Lenny Kravitz.
2: She's crazy. Yeah, I know that it has to feel some type of way, but let's be honest. This is coming from Wendy Williams' show. It wasn't just they needed somebody to replace it. Mm-hmm. So I think that it's time for her to build up her own situation because it was always compared to the Wendy Williams show. I'm always going to compare it to the Wendy Williams show. And the Wendy Williams show went 14 years. And that was one of my favorite shows. And Sherry, I love Sherry. But for some reason, this show didn't really hit for me. But that's me. So maybe if
1: I thought she was doing well.
2: It's not that she's not doing well. You were sitting in, and then you ended up turning it into...

0: to your show. So I feel like if she makes something that's hers, modeled how she wants it to be, not just, all she did was fill in and change the chair. She has to do something that's connected to her and not constantly compared to Wendy Williams, because that's all it was being done to me. So anyway, I do want to see Wendy Williams, but I miss Wendy Williams. But she looks to be doing well on the streets, but Stephen Colbert will be on the streets. She has been out on these streets.
1: Okay, because that did
0: she's in Miami.
1: It didn't sound right, though. She was like, she looks to be doing well on the streets. I'm like, wait a minute.
0: I know, out on these streets.
1: Okay,
0: all right. Stephen Colbert, he's also going to be out on these streets because he is out of the late night show game after 11 years. Well, we know that his situation with Donald Trump, they're saying that was mainly the cause of him parting from the network, from CBS. So Ryan Reynolds, Paul McCartney, Jimmy Kimmel, Jimmy Fallon, they all showed up for him and showed out. And obviously, he's probably going to do something else. You have all these ways that you could stream platform. Yeah. He'll get it.
1: Don Lemon did it.
2: Individually, right? But if you look at it, though, like, those Trump supporters have been buying up the networks. I believe the guy that's in charge of CBS is a huge Trump supporter, so.
0: Yeah, but I believe that's exactly the reason why he's not on there anymore, right? And then he also said he was going to sue him. But Byron Allen is supposed to be taking over that late night slot. So I don't know what that Trump relationship is going to do about him. Does he have a Trump relationship? I never thought about that.
1: I don't know. We got to do some deep diving, but I doubt it.
2: Yeah, I don't think so.
0: I don't think he would admit it, even if he does. He's thinking about putting Comics Unleashed with Byron Allen and Funny You Should Ask instead of that late night slot right there. I don't know what Funny You Should Ask is, but funny this should happen. Floyd Mayweather has a baby. He didn't know, I guess. But he knew. He didn't care. So he was in a relationship with a woman for 8 years. She told him she was pregnant in 2021. He was like, by who? She's like, you, we've been together for 8 years. Right. He's like, no, we haven't.
2: Yeah.
0: Get out of here. Got rid of her. She had the baby anyway. He ignored her. She sent him court orders, tried to get a DNA test done, all kind of things. And now a judge just said, all right. They ended up finding out that is his child, a 4-year-old baby girl. And now he has to pay $1 million and back child support.
2: Ooh, ooh,
0: ooh. 4 years old, $1 million. What is it? She's only supposed to get, well, not only, $32,000 a month is what her child
1: is. Like, and you had to go back on the only. I'm like, the only
2: $32,000. Damn.
0: I mean, he played, though. Oh, like, imagine being with somebody for 8 years thinking y'all in love. And then you get pregnant and they just ghost you.
2: I mean, were they really together or he was just smashing for 8 years?
0: I mean, Floyd Mayweather has many girls, but.
1: Yeah.
2: Wasn't she a dancer at his club, you said?
0: I mean, he was having sex with her with no protection for at least a good amount of time, right?
2: Well, you know the name of his club, Girl Collection. She was one of the collections.
0: He done collected a baby girl, a 4-year-old one. I'm L'Oreal, that's the lowdown. You can follow me at Star and L'Oreal, L-O-R-E-L, or Moina Hustle Show. And now Yaya's son has somebody to play with.
2: Oh, my goodness. All right, stick around. Later on tonight, of course, the new season premiere of The Chi will air, and we got some of the stars of the show joining us today. Cortez Smith and Jason Weaver will be with us in just a few. Stick around.
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0: 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Hey, yo, what's good? It's the Morning Hustle. L'Oreal, Kyle Santillan, Alton Walker in the building. And our brother is back getting ready for a brand new season of The Shy. Man, he's no stranger with us up here, man. Cortez Smith is in.
1: Yo, what's the word?
2: Hey. How y'all feeling?
0: Chi-Town is here.
1: Yeah, what's going on? What up, y'all?
0: What's going on with you, bro?
3: I'm blessed, man. I'm just living in this dream, man. Yeah. Everything I manifested is coming to light. So
2: You're still the villain. Don't come in here with your dimple.
1: Dimple is positive first before we get into the thick of it.
2: You know? Come in here and be our friend. Yeah.
3: I'm just being brotherly love. You know what I mean?
2: Nope, I don't like how you treat Bakari.
0: Last and final season of The Shy, man. A lot of people are waiting and anticipating about what y'all about to put on this TV screen, bro.
3: Man, what I can say is it's going to be a lot of redemption stories, man. Mm. It's going to be a lot of turnaround 180s, not 360s, maybe for me, but it's going to be a lot of redemption stories. Everybody going to be able to find peace in whatever they're searching for. And legacy, you know what I mean? We start new families. You got Keisha and Emmett. They got their new baby. You got Tiff with her new son. And, got me and my son and all that.
2: You in there. So you talking about they family. You trying to break up that.
3: It is a Black Brady Bunch. What Lynn said, it's a Black Brady Bunch. It definitely is a Black Brady Bunch going on between us. But I'm so excited for y'all to see it, man.
2: I can't wait. But man, I will tell you, I am not looking forward to the war that is ahead of us.
3: It's brewing.
2: It is brewing.
3: You. Who would take the mob?
2: You took over. Well, you took over right now.
3: For sure, yeah.
2: You knocked off Duda, who we hated the most. So,
3: right,
2: but now you take the crown of being the villain, Okanda. What I mean? People love you, and we love to see the soft side of you. But I'm sure there's still people coming up to you on the street, not happy about some of the things you did on The Shy.
4: Why you do that to Rob?
3: That's all I know. But I look at him more as like an anti-hero. You know what I mean? He done some heroic things, but he got to get his hands dirty. So, you know, you can't. You gotta praise him and then understand where you're coming from.
2: So I think the big question for this season, without giving away too many spoilers, is two. How many people are going to die and how many people are dying at your hands?
3: Well, you know, it's
2: you
3: a shot.
2: You done killed a lot of people.
3: They call me the street sweeper, man. You already know.
0: Yeah, right.
3: Whoever get out of line, hello.
2: Yeah.
3: Whoever get out of line, man, they definitely got to meet their maker.
2: Mm-hmm. Are we going to see a lot of death? We've been seeing a lot of death.
3: No, I wouldn't say redemption, man. It's going to be a lot of love in this, man.
2: I like that.
3: A lot of love. Yeah. You know what I mean? We're going to end it on a good note.
0: Make sure y'all check out the last and final season.
2: I get it like that.
3: Tonight, y'all get y'all tickets on my page, Instagram. Instagram is on my link.
2: The fake ones or the real ones?
3: No, the real ones. Okay. You can RSVP at Go Say Hello Tonight.
2: We're going to be watching tonight. The premiere. Yeah.
0: That's right.
2: All together, right?
3: For sure, yeah.
2: Okay,
3: we're going to watch the premiere first, and then after that, we're going to party, man.
2: That's and then you is. Can lick his face.
0: All right.
3: Nah, you're going to get locked up. I'm going to have security. Hey, I'm going to have security with me every day.
0: Cortez Smith, more than Hustle Show. We appreciate you, bro.
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1: Yeah, we got some money, y'all. All you gotta do is text cash. C-A-S-H to 71007.
0: All right, so we just had Cortez Smith, a.k.a. Nuck, in the building. Yeah. We're going to keep it going. We're going to keep talking about The Chi airing tonight. And coming up next to join us in the studio, Jason Weaver, a.k.a. Rashad, is going to be joining us, all right?
1: Yes.
0: Don't move, man. Jason Weaver's up next.
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0: can't knock the hustle.
1: Hey, yo, it's the Morning Hustle Show. L'Oreal, Kyle Santillan, Alton Walker here, and today we got a guest. Man, this brother is still young and already a legend at the same damn time.
2: That's right.
1: You know what I mean? We've been watching him do his thing since he was a kid, from TV shows to movies to animated films to songs to the stage. Yo, we're very excited, man. Jason Weaver is here today.
3: Yeah. So happy to be here.
1: Yeah, we're happy to have you, bro.
3: Thank y'all for the warm welcome. I appreciate it.
1: Absolutely. There's so much to talk about.
3: Yes.
1: But we know that we'll just start with the fact that tonight, the new season of The Chi premieres.
3: That's right.
1: And the show's been such a success. And being that you are a Southsider from Chicago, your contributions to the show have been very well received. How's it feel for you just being a part of your hometown?
3: It's an amazing feeling, you know, because as you know, with us coming from Chicago, we're very, very proud, especially Southsiders. And for so long, our story hasn't been able to be told in an accurate and honest way. Kudos to Lena, you know, a hometown hero.
1: Mm-hmm.
3: She really stood 10 toes down to make sure that we told a story that we as Chicagoans and we as black people as a whole could be proud of.
1: For sure.
2: You know what I think is dope, though? We are sad that this is the final season because we love this show so much. But what I didn't realize is that you were actually a part of it from the beginning, the pilot.
3: Yeah.
2: You actually had input in the story from the beginning. Is that true?
3: Well, I didn't necessarily have any input in the story initially. I was cast in the original pilot as a character, Ronnie. And Ronnie, at that time, was written a lot younger and a lot grittier.
2: Okay.
3: He wasn't the Ronnie that we've seen
1: with the voice.
4: Y'all had two totally different voices.
3: Exactly. Yeah. Very conflicted.
1: Right.
3: Dealing with more stuff like internally versus the way he was originally written, which was more just out and aggressive. And I guess ultimately that's what the network kind of saw in a couple of the characters in the show and felt like they either needed to be toned down or repositioned. And so, you know, unfortunately, when it went from pilot to series, I wasn't able to go along, especially with a couple other people that had been casted. And I didn't take it personal. You know, I was a little disappointed at first. But to Lena's credit, she called me that evening and she was like, look, brother, I know this is disappointing. It's disheartening. But you know this business. But just know that when I get this show up on its feet and have it built and constructed the way it's supposed to be, I'm going to circle back around and come get you.
1: We appreciate your time. We do look forward to you revisiting us when a lot of these things pop off.
2: Yes.
1: But thank you for today. Congratulations on everything you got going on. The Chi, Season 8.
2: The Chi.
3: Tonight, tonight.
2: Oh, wait, I'm sorry. One more question. Do you feel like Alicia really loved you, or was she utilizing you?
3: No, Alicia definitely loved Chi.
2: Yeah.
3: And Chi definitely loved Alicia. Man, shout out to Lynn Whitfield.
1: Yeah,
3: what an
1: sure.
3: honor it was to work with you, Lynn.
2: Incredible.
3: Legendary talent.
5: But
3: no, I mean, y'all will check it out tonight.
2: Yep. Why y'all let her die? You were supposed to make sure she was good.
3: I mean, man, stuff happens. You never know what happens in the Chi.
1: Reg came back.
3: I mean, you know, it's a whole bunch of unexpected twists and turns, but I think everybody will be pleasantly surprised and happy to see how it all kind of rounds out and closes out. It may not be the traditional happy ending that everybody looks for in a story, but I think it will offer something for everybody to be able to walk away from the show feeling that the characters are right where they need to be.
1: How'd you find out she died?
3: The table read. That's how we
2: all heard. She didn't know she was getting.
3: We find out on the table reads. We'll do a table read of an episode every week, and you will know if you're still going on with the show.
2: But does anybody like say no?
3: What happens? It gets quiet. Like we'll be on the table reading. It'll be like, yeah, and then such and such gets shot, and they die, and everybody just looks at the camera like.
5: We finish
3: reading the script, and then Lena, she's so cold with it. She'll be like, okay, thanks, guys. I'll see you guys later on.
5: That ain't right. They need to get y'all a head.
3: Here's what we do, and this has been a tradition, and Curtis, shout out to Curtis
2: Cook.
3: He started it when it happens, and when we find out, we gather together for dinner, and we celebrate, and we toast that actor, and we talk about their role.
2: Is that a repass?
3: It's a repass. So it all works out. The Shy has been just a blessing. I'm so happy to be a part of it, and I'm so happy for all of you all. Yes. Thank you all so much.
2: They like, we got this bill because this your last check for this show.
1: Season 8 tonight. Season 8. Jason Weaver, we appreciate you, brother. Thank you so much. Wanna Hustle Show. Y'all know what it is.
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3: That's right, and there is a documentary on Netflix that is causing a lot of debate. 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And Netflix won't leave our boy Michael Jackson alone. We about to talk all about it coming up in Low Shows.
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2: Time to find out what to watch this Memorial Day weekend.
3: And some of these things are not even out yet, but I had to let y'all know what was going on because I am at a loss for words, okay? These is the shows you need to know according to Who Me Low. And Netflix, I'm usually behind them, 10 toes down, but they've been disappointing me lately with a few things. The Kevin Hart roast, okay? We had some controversies with that, but now there's going to be another big controversy because they have Michael Jackson, The Verdict docuseries, a three-part docuseries that is going to be basically breaking down the whole investigation of the child molestation accusation.
4: Police right now searching Michael Jackson's Neverland Ranch.
5: He lured young boys to Neverland.
6: It was our opinion that they began to come up with these allegations to get a payday.
5: What has to be proven is beyond a reasonable doubt.
7: Please keep an open mind and let me have my day in court.
8: First of all, they're wrong for that hoo-hoo.
3: That was dope. I like that part. That was the only part I kind of like.
8: No, they're wrong for that.
2: I just know they better be showing how this man was innocent.
3: I mean, that's the whole point. It does eventually get to the not guilty verdict.
2: Yeah.
3: I just don't like how it's even rolled out, portrayed. This man was found not guilty, meaning he did not do it.
2: Right.
3: But still, they decide to ride off the coattail of the success of Michael.
2: Right.
3: So, of course, they were going to try to get their lick off on this. June 3rd is when it comes out. Now, let's move forward because this girl definitely did not do the right thing. The Crash on Netflix.
8: Oh, yeah.
3: Oh, my God. I stayed up and watched.

0: check this out.
1: There's not a moment that doesn't pass where I don't think about them, or it's still like a void of losing them in.
0: Girl.
2: Yeah.
0: If you really watch this documentary, your stomach will be turning at hearing her talk like this, because then you hear her quickly switch into this.
3: Is there any last word that you'd like to say?
1: Did I touch on that? I don't want to force anything and just say too much or sound crazy. There was no intent whatsoever there.
2: This girl here.
0: That was her talking to her lawyer, thinking they was going to cut that out.
4: They kept
0: in between,
4: it right in there.
0: And they kept it right. Was that, did I cover it? I ain't say the part about where I really was trying to kill everybody, right? No?
2: Yeah.
0: Okay, thanks. 15 consecutive terms. She got 15 for each. Mm. She swears that she doesn't know what happened. You got to see this story. Apparently, there's another one on Hulu called Mean Girls that breaks it down as well. But what they are saying is that this little boy was trying to leave her and she wasn't having it. But she also was in a car. So then you have to look at it like, would she be trying to kill herself?
5: She sounds crazy.
0: You got to watch it, okay? Another thing that we will be watching, I'm excited about this. Apple TV is like one of my favorite networks of all. They have some of the best shows, period. And now Courtney Kemp is welcome to the family with a multi-year deal after the success of Nemesis, which is still number one on Netflix right now. If you haven't checked it out, Nemesis is what they called it. Our hustler said Nemesis, but it's Nemesis, right? So she's number one on Netflix right now. Still check that out if you have not. And she also has Power Book 3 coming, the final season. They finally announced when it's going to drop, June 12th. The trailer came out, and here's the thing. In the trailer, we do realize that Kanan shot Rock, and him and her, Rock and Kanan, they're going to be beefing all year, season.
5: God.
0: But here's the thing. Final season.
5: Yeah, this is one of the best ones in the Power
0: This is
5: universe,
0: the best one, but they're all done. Think about it. So I wonder what the next play is. Is it going to be this Apple situation?
5: Maybe.
0: Will she take 50 with her? I'm not really sure, but I hope she doesn't water down her brand. Don't forget The Chi comes on tonight.
5: Yeah.
0: If you're going to the movie theaters, Is God Is with Vivica Fox, Sterling K. Brown, Erica Alexander. I'm hearing that this movie is definitely a must-see.
5: Uh-huh.
0: You got to go check it out. It's about a situation happened with a family, and the mother sends the two daughters to go kill somebody.
5: Yikes.
0: This is something that you want to check out. You hear me? Yeah. I Love Boosters in theaters as well. And those are the shows you need to know according to Who Me Low. You can follow me at Starring L'Oreal, L-O-R-E-L, or Morning Hustle Show.
5: All right, stick around. Our Hustle of the Week is on the way. Y'all know what it is. Morning Hustle.
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0: All right, our hustler of the week, Sway the Pro. You may have seen her out here in these dating streets on the gram, if you know what I'm talking about. But she's about her business as well. All right, we're going to talk to her all about that when we come right back.

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1: 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Just weeks after stunning the football world by drafting Alabama's Ty Simpson in the first round, the LA Rams took a big leap and committed to the present. The franchise officially agreed to a one-year, $55 million extension with the reigning NFL MVP Matthew Stafford, ensuring that the 38-year-old veteran is locked into the 2027 season. So this move does make it pretty clear the Rams did not draft Simpson to replace Stafford, at least this year. Instead, they are going all in on another Super Bowl run while their rookie sits on the sideline and watches an all-time great do his thing. 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
2: Hey, yo, it's the Morning Hustle. L'Oreal, Kyle Santillan, Alton Walker in the building. And you know we got guests. Our guest today, man, got so many titles. Master Barber. Okay, I'm looking at the list now. Business Strategist. Okay.
3: Yes.
2: Salon Suite Educator.
3: I know that's right.
2: All right, and founder of Encore Salon Suites. We got Sway the Pro, a.k.a. Patrice McKinney.
3: Yeah.
2: What's happening with you?
4: What's going on?
2: How you feeling?
4: I'm good. I can't complain.
2: And you looking like everything I just read is manifesting.
3: I see the Chanel. We clocking you.
2: That's what's up, man. Obviously, you're successful with your business, so congratulations with all of that.
4: Thank you. I appreciate that.
2: Yeah, for sure. I know that you started out as a barber, and then you transitioned into like doing more than just that. What sparked that transition?
4: Well, I always wanted to be an owner of some sort, so I played basketball, and I was like, man, I'm going to go to the league. But back then, they weren't really paying anything at all. So I said, okay, well, then I'll actually own the team. And I said, I'll actually try to get into the salon industry. So I really always liked going into the barbershop. Like, I used to like the smell of it and just the freedom that they had. And my mother and my sister, they also came up in the industry. So I moved to Atlanta, just moved my entire family to Atlanta.
2: From where?
4: From Lansing, Michigan.
2: Okay.
4: So I have an identical twin. I have two sets of twins, sisters.
3: That is so crazy.
4: My mom actually was pregnant with three sets of twins.
3: Wow.
4: So moved us all here, and just to pursue more, you know, it was more opportunity out here. And so I originally was going to open a barbershop until I saw the salon suite model, which is basically when you take a commercial space, you break it into small rooms, mm-hmm. and it out to different hairstylists and barbers. And I said, okay, this looks more hands-off and is more lucrative. And so I transitioned to, you know, being a master barber to actually own a salon suite. Yes. Owning a barbershop and then owning a salon suite.
2: Yeah, that's dope. That's
3: How many fine. Years did you get into the salon suites? Because for me, when I first started realizing them, which I know they've been around way before that, but I started realizing them more during the pandemic because people felt like, I guess it was safer to just have you and that one person in the space. Yeah. But were you doing this way before that?
4: Maybe like... During the pandemic, we opened our third location. So, like, 2 years before the pandemic.
3: Yeah.
4: We already started.
3: So, that did help a little bit, the pandemic.
4: It did a little bit.
3: Yeah.
4: It did, yes, because we were already social distanced. So, we didn't have to create any extra barriers or anything like that during the pandemic. So, we were able to stay open longer than a traditional salon or barbershop.
3: Right. So, there's some people that are like, okay, I want to rent out a suite, right? But maybe, say they want to move to a different state like you did.
4: Okay.
3: And they don't have the clientele. Do you have any advice you would give them? Is it easy to just start your own stuff?
4: Yes, I would say get the clientele first. I honestly don't even lease to people unless they have established clientele. I think that's really important because in a salon suite, you're responsible for your own market. Mm-hmm. The owner doesn't have to help you at all. You're truly your own boss. So mm-hmm. I recommend that you start in a traditional salon or barbershop, build your clientele, and then transition to it.
3: Mm-hmm.
2: How do you know they're not lying about their clientele? How do they prove it to you?
4: Well, I like to look at their social media. I feel like if I look at your social media, if you have a booking link, I should be able to tell if you have some type of clientele. If I go on your page and it's not one picture of a hairstyle, then that's red flags there.
2: Both of my barbers, I got, you know, one guy I go to in Atlanta and one guy I go to in Chicago. They've been doing the salon suites probably since 2016 that I remember.
4: Okay.
2: I've been going to them.
4: Okay.
2: Yeah, so like it's definitely a concept that I like it because although sometimes a barbershop can be fun.
4: Yeah, it can.
2: Sometimes I'm not walking in there, bro, what number am I? Oh, you behind number three. Like, no, like, give me an appointment. Let me come in, get my hair cut, and get the hell up out of here.
4: For sure.
2: You know what I mean? So I think
3: thought
2: a lot
3: that
2: of people,
3: was the fun part when you meet people inside of the salon.
2: It can be unless you got stuff to do.
4: I think you got to get out. Barber that work off appointments.
2: Yeah, exactly.
5: See, I don't like barbers that work off appointments. Because y'all, this new $100, $300 haircuts is out of
3: hand.
2: That's outrageous.
5: I'm getting a hair line for $500.
3: Well, some people are, Alton, because I have been seeing, I see guys complaining now that the price went up of cuts, but I have sat and watched certain barbers, because you know they have that online when they break down the whole cut, and they steaming y'all face, giving y'all face
2: shoes. Yeah, we don't want that.
3: Y'all
2: we don't need all that.
3: I seen Quavo, he ain't had no hair here, but by the time he was done, he had a full head of hair on this side, and it looked real though, but it didn't look like the big, you know, like,
4: natural.
3: They did good. You know, so some of these people you don't think is worth the $200, the $300?
4: I do believe that some people aren't justifying the price for sure. You have to justify. You have to give them a VIP service.
2: Well, keep doing your thing. Keep making your money. Keep putting positive vibes back into the community. If somebody's listening right now, they want to follow up with you, how can they get with you?
4: Absolutely. They can follow me at Sway_the_pro, SWAY_THEPRO. Follow me on YouTube. Like I said, we do real estate development, so we build homes. Also have a restaurant and cheese. Come check us out. We have gourmet grilled cheese sandwiches. And then I am a coach and a mentor, so I help people get into the salon suite space without any experience, without any licensing. Also teach people how to do it without using their own money. And then I help other coaches and mentors scale their coaching business just like I did. So dope. Definitely check me out on YouTube, on Instagram. And yeah.
5: There it is.
3: Yeah, and on the Housewives of Atlanta.
2: She left that out. All right, Sway the Pro hanging out with us on the Morning Hustle Show. We appreciate you.
4: Thank you so much. Thanks for having me.
2: Yeah.
1: It's the Morning Hustle.

0: right, so listen, man, we are about to get up out of here for this Memorial Day weekend.
1: Woo!
0: When we come back on Monday, for all the people that didn't make the trip to Atlanta, we'll give you the recap on what's going down with Birthday Bash, because right. We already know.
1: This is a
0: that's going to be a time.
1: This is a Birthday Bash weekend.
0: You know what I'm saying?
1: 30th anniversary
0: that's
1: is
0: right.
1: Going to be a time.
0: And we're
1: going
0: to help probably about 3 hustlers on Monday just to do our part to help out the people.
1: Yeah, but don't piss me off. But I will say this. Go on over to themorninghustle.com. Check out our brand new interview with Sean and Marlon Wayans.
0: Yeah.
1: It is going crazy, okay? They said they're going to beat Ari Spears' ass when they see him.
0: Oh.
2: I got my money on them.
1: Yeah. Me too. I think we all do. There's too many of them over there.
0: Thanks.
1: And then Almeen also stopped by the show. If you don't know him, he's an incredible artist out of the UK. Trust me. You're late if you don't know about him. Go check it out and see what we're talking about on themorninghustle.com or also YouTube.
0: That's right.
1: Just search them on the hustle.
0: Absolutely. All right, that being said, we're out of here. We got to get ready for Birthday Bash. We got to get ready for Memorial Day weekend as a whole. If you want to tap in with us and see what's going on, please do. This is the perfect weekend to follow us. How can I get with you, L'Oreal?
1: I just want to get a nice Beyond Burger on the grill, and you will see that at Starring L'Oreal. Starringlorel on all social media platforms. Alton
2: Walker Show. You will see me out in the streets.
1: Mm-hmm. Run.
2: And I'm walking. I can't run yet.
1: I was telling the people to run away from you.
2: You just don't get away. But I'm walking, baby. I'm out here. I'm looking good. I got my pimp walk. You know what I'm saying? All right.
1: Who said you look good? You're walking.
2: Come on, L'Oreal. L'Oreal just, it's hard for her to admit that I'm a sex symbol.
1: Do you see it, Kyle?
0: Absolutely not. Why would you?
2: I'm
0: a whole ass man.
2: Thank you, Kyle. What about you, Kyle?
0: Why would I even say that?
1: I mean, if it's true,
0: follow me on the gram.

0: 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I just like to clean up the mess.
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1: Bye.
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That's when I knew that your heart was scarring. 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Like, wait, babe, let me

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0: 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Good morning. You're live inside on the block radio with your man's Vintage Twan. You can tap in with me on the phone lines for your request. 313-298-1075 is the number. And don't forget, you can also lock in with me on the gram at Hot 107.5 WGPR Detroit or at Vintage Twan. That's VINTAGETWON. The current temperature in the city right now is 57 degrees. It feels like it's 46 out today. We're expected to see a high of 66 degrees with those wind chills moving at about 15 miles per hour, and wind conditions are expected around 2 p.m. to reach up to 25 miles per hour, making that temperature feel like it's in the 40s, y'all. So just make sure y'all stay bundled up. Like I said yesterday and the other day, I know we in the springtime. Hopefully this cold air will pass soon. You know how bipolar Michigan weather is, but listen, we got to live through it, all right? Also, keep your radios locked, too, because a little bit later, I will be getting a couple people registered and qualified for their chance to pick up $1,075. Yes, some good news. Some good news, yes. Somebody going to walk away with some money. They will at least get qualified, so that way they can walk away in the future with it. You know what I mean? But you already know, too, me and my dog Gifty, we got that hot lunch mix as well at noon. So make sure you ride out with me, Detroit. I'm live till 2 p.m. I got to take a quick commercial break, but I'm back in 5 minutes, so don't touch that dial, all right? It's out 107.5.
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0: Kid Cudi's Rebel Ragers tour to Pi Now Music Theater this Saturday, May 23rd, featuring Big Boy and A-Track. 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

0: In Detroit, it's time to hit the phone lines to see who my caller number 7 gonna be. So let's get to it real quick, all right? It's out 107.5. What up, Doe? Who this calling in?
1: Corey,
0: what up, Doe? How you doing today, man?
1: Pretty good. How you feeling?
0: I'm feeling good, brother. Can't complain. But, Corey, I gotta let you know, my guy, that you are my caller number 7.
1: That's what's up.
0: My boy, you just...

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1: They call me USHERRA.

and throws packages into the street. A group of police officers in Flat Rock ended up making Amazon deliveries after a driver quit mid-shift and threw packages into the street. According to police, officers were called to a residential neighborhood after reports of an Amazon driver yelling on the phone and tossing packages from the delivery van. Investigators said the driver quit during her shift and left numerous packages scattered in the roadway. A few officers recovered and secured the packages before delivering them to residents waiting for their orders. Also in sports news, Floyd Mayweather reportedly ordered to pay nearly $1 million after court declares him father of a four-year-old child. Floyd Mayweather has reportedly been ordered to pay nearly $1 million in back child support along with more than $32,000 a month after a judge ruled he is the father of a four-year-old girl. According to court documents obtained by TMZ Sports, a judge officially declared Mayweather the child's father in March of 2026. The child's mother, Paige Moorhead, previously filed court documents in June of 2023 asking a Nevada judge to legally establish paternity for her daughter, who was born in December of 2021. Moorhead claimed she and Mayweather were involved in a long-term relationship for 8 years before he allegedly ended things after learning she was pregnant in 2021. Court records state Mayweather was ordered to pay $32,850 per month in child support in addition to $933,000 in back child support. Reports also claim he allegedly ignored court orders, including requests

As a result, a judge ruled that Moorhead can place a lien of up to $2 million on Mayweather's California properties to help secure the remaining payments. And lastly, in political news, Representative Jasmine Crockett introduces Stop Trump Act to block tax.

stop taxpayer-funded reimbursement for unlawful misconduct by presidents act aimed at preventing taxpayer dollars from being used for political settlements, compensation payouts, or claims tied to Donald Trump, his allies, or January 6 participants under alleged government weaponization arguments. According to reports, the legislation comes as Trump is reportedly seeking billions through lawsuits and settlement negotiations connected to investigations and prosecutions involving him and his associates. Working families are struggling to afford groceries, gas, rent, and health care. The last thing taxpayers should be forced to do is bankroll political revenge tours and payouts for Donald Trump and his cronies, Crockett said. The bill would reportedly ban federal funds, including the Federal Judgment Fund, from being used to settle or pay claims brought by president, family members, political appointees, affiliate entities, or January 6 participants connected to those claims. And that was everything for What's Trending. For more details on everything that I share with you, you can head on over to our website, hot1075wgprdetroit.com. 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So make sure you tap in with your request. 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

0: 775. Aw, snap, they got me making a phone call today. Let's see who about to pick up $1,075.
1: Hello,
0: can I please speak to Sam?

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1: My boy Sam, you got that $1,075, my boy.
0: Man, I got that brand, man.
1: You got that brand, Sam.
0: Where do I pick it up?
1: My dog like, hey, man, where I pick my money up? Hey, listen, man, shout outs to you, Sam. You are our April winner of the $1,075 contest, courtesy of VIP Wear, my brother. Hey, Sam, what's the first thing you're going to do with that money now that you know that you won, my boy?
0: Hey, man, I got some bills. I got some bills you got.

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Can't f- no, she thinks she me when she driving in sport. 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
2: Listen, man, get out there and enjoy your Memorial Day weekend, all right? 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
3: 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Don't eat too much because you still got to get back to work on Tuesday morning.
2: Exactly. And you don't want to find yourself having to call us to help you out like we do with Help a Hustler. You know what I'm saying?
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2: Matter of fact, on Monday, we're probably going to help about three of y'all. And we're going to let you know about everything that went down at Birthday Bash.
3: That's right. We're going to help all three of them. Mm-hmm. And then we're going to party and then bring that back to you. That's
2: Come
3: what you're saying.
2: Now. You see how it goes?
3: I like that. All I like right. what you're putting down. I'm picking up what you're putting down.
2: Yeah, it is. Enjoy the weekend. We'll holler at you on Monday. All right?

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That is our May WGPR Artist of the Month, Bishop Dakotas, featuring KB and Just Pink. It's called Detroit All-Stars. It's out 107.5 playing the for the D in Detroit. 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

0: 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What up, yo? Who this calling in? Diamond, how you doing today, Diamond?
1: I'm
0: doing wonderful, love. I appreciate you for asking. But, Diamond, I got to let you know that you are my caller number 7, baby.
1: That's what's up.
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0: You know it. Hey, yo, Diamond, hold the line, okay?
1: Okay.

Let's get the party started. 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That's when I knew that your heart was scarring. Friends to lovers need a part to star in. Like, wait, babe.

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That is Leon Thomas and Chris Brown with Mutt Remix. It's out 107.5 playing the most hip-hop and R&B for the D&D Detroit. Damn, we 50. It is going down Friday, June 13th at the Russell Industrial Center, starring DJ Grandmaster D of Houdini, celebrating 50 years of music with special guests.

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1: Yeah, I don't trust, but as far as I can throw him, point it out, told Brody get the bloom, caught a ism up, he bring a far snort, she like you one of them ones, I'm like, I'm already knowing. What?
2: Hold on. Give me some cash.
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What's up with these jabroni? 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

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And Baka got a weird case, why is he around? Certified lover boys, certified pedophiles. 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

selling us some slaves. Atlanta was the Mecca, building railroads and trains. Bear with me for a second, let me put y'all on game. The settlers was using town folk to make them richer. Fast forward 2024, you got the same agenda. You run to Atlanta when you need a check balance. Let me break it down for you, this the real challenge. You call future when you didn't see the club. Hey, what? Lil baby help you get your lingo up. What? 21, get your first.

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2: Exactly. And you don't want to find yourself having to call us to help you out like we do with Help a Hustler. You know what I'm saying?
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2: Matter of fact, on Monday, we're probably going to help about three of y'all. And we're going to let you know about everything that went down at Birthday Bash.
3: That's right. We're going to help all three of them. Mm-hmm. And then we're going to party and then bring that back to you. That's
2: Come
3: what you're
2: on,
3: saying.
2: Man. You see how it goes?
3: I like that. All I like right. what you're putting down. I'm picking up what you're putting down.
2: Yeah, it is. Enjoy the weekend. We'll holler at you on Monday. All right?

0: with the morning hustle.
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0: Hey, yo, don't get it twisted, Windsor. We see y'all. Thank you for the support and love. Hot 107.5.
1: Yeah, man. Come on. It's me, down my name. 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Yeah.

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I'm 25, I done beat up the road. Went from New York to Texas, not the way home. Hey, I'm from the country. We putting hot sauce on a pork chop sandwich. The plug said he getting shit from Cali, so he paying shipping and handling. I talked to some people, they told me you probably could blow. You just need a little management. Boy, I don't give a about the industry. I find a plug and get rich off of cannabis. I don't give a about the industry. I work a job as long as my son's straight. I've been him with his music since bro used to cook me a beat on the lunch tray. I hate when they act throw it off. That boy wanna crash and his down a one way. But I'm from that dirty south for real. We'll set the off on a Monday. But we'll set the off on a Wednesday. I told my daughter he more like a brother to me.

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1: Where do I pick it up?
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Let's get the party started. 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That's when I knew that your heart was starring. 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

0: 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Shouts out to my neighbor. Yeah, over on Quinn. What's up, Miss Tony? Happy birthday, baby. 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
1: Listen, man, get out there and enjoy your Memorial Day weekend, all right?
2: Yeah, don't drink too much. Don't eat too much because you still got to get back to work on Tuesday morning.
1: Exactly. And you don't want to find yourself having to call us to help you out like we do with Help a Hustler. You know what I'm saying?
2: Or you can because we need some content.
1: Matter of fact, on Monday, we're probably going to help about three of y'all. And we're going to let you know about everything that went down at Birthday Bash.
2: That's right. We're going to help all three of them. Mm-hmm. And then we're going to party and then bring that back to you. That's
1: Come
2: what you're saying.
1: Now. You see how it goes?
2: I like that. I like what you're putting down. I'm picking up what you're putting down.
1: Yeah, it is. Enjoy the weekend. We'll holler at you on Monday. All right?

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We slanging Rock Nation. Yeah, you

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0: My boy Sam, you got that $1,075, my boy.
1: Man, I got that brand, man.
0: You got that brand, Sam.
1: Where do I pick it up?
0: My dog like, hey, man, where I pick my money up? Hey, listen, man, shout out to you, Sam. You are our April winner of the $1,075 contest, courtesy of VIP Wear, my brother. Hey, Sam, what's the first thing you're going to do with that money now that you know that you won, my boy?
1: Hey, man, I got some bills. I got some bills you got.

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9: Matter of fact, on Monday, we're probably going to help about three of y'all. And we're going to let you know about everything that went down at Birthday Bash.
10: That's right. We're going to help all three of them. Mm-hmm. 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
9: Come
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9: on,
10: saying.
9: Now. You see how it goes?
10: I like that. All I like right. what you're putting down. I'm picking up what you're putting down.
9: Yeah, it is. Enjoy the weekend. We'll holler at you on Monday. All right.

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0: It's I 107.5. It's Friday night. I've been Dior. DJ Gifted Man, tap in with us right now at Hot 107.5 WGPR Detroit. It's Memorial Day weekend, man. We getting it started just like this, man. Shout out to the Hot Squad. I got Josh in the building, man. We got a special guest too, man. Who falling through tonight, Josh?
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0: Please be good. It's going to be a crazy weekend. We got a comedy show coming up tomorrow, man. It's Hot 107.5 Friday night. We got Link Sinatra coming up next. Keep it locked right here, man. It's hot.
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4: Matter of fact, on Monday, we're probably going to help about three of y'all, and we're going to let you know about everything that went down at Birthday Bash.
5: That's right. We're going to help all three of them. Mm-hmm. And then we gonna party and then bring that back to you. That's
4: Come
5: what you're saying.
4: Now. You see how it goes?
5: I like that. I like what you're putting down. I'm picking up what you're putting down.
4: Yeah, it is. Enjoy the weekend. We'll holler at you on Monday, all right?

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